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Mix. En mix. Estamos de mixeo. El mixeo.

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1: 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Yeah, man. All right, bless.

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1: We the best.
0: Boring.
1: Give me the light,
0: yeah.
1: And we turn it up every time.
0: Every time.
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1: My girl just caught me.
2: You made her catch you?
1: I don't know how I let this happen.
2: With who?
1: The girl next door, you know? I don't know what to do.
2: Said it wasn't you.
1: All right.

0: lit. Love you, vibe.
1: Yeah.
0: We the best.
1: Boring.
0: Give me the light.
1: Yeah.
0: And we turn it up every time.
1: Every time.
0: And we bust it up, watch it. Aye.
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1: Chris and I.
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2: Ozuna.